0: morning, you're listening to Radio 1, it's 9 a.m. The news in English with Shazia Tepsi. Good morning, Shazia.
1: Good morning, Christopher. Good morning, everyone. The introduction of Creole Mauricien in Parliament has reignited the debate over which languages could be used in the National Assembly. In an opinion paper published on September 22nd, the National Human Rights Commission says the mandate of the selected committee could also cover other languages, including Bhojpuri, Tamil, Hindi, Marathi, Telugu, Urdu, and Mandarin. The issue follows a complaint by Dr. Sarita Budu, president of the Bhojpuri Speaking Union. The NHRC says the current mandate could already allow these proposals to be examined, but recommends widening it if necessary. The commission also considers language a matter of national heritage and public access to parliamentary debate. The final decision rests with the select committee. Meanwhile, the Chagos issue continues to evolve on the diplomatic front. Mauritian Foreign Affairs Minister Ritesh Ramphal has welcomed the British Prime Minister Andy Burnham's announcement that London intends to resume discussions on the Chagos deal with the aim of reaching an agreement acceptable to the United States. In New York for the United Nations General Assembly, Ritesh Ramphal also discussed the issue with his British counterpart. However, while Mauritius welcomes the continuation of talks, the process has encountered another setback. The United Kingdom has suspended the annual payments to Mauritius under the agreement. According to British Defence Secretary Wes Streeting, the agreement cannot move forward without Washington's approval. Turning now to the public service, the government is reminding institutions of their responsibilities regarding outside employment by civil servants. Public Service Minister Raj Pensia has called on public institutions to enforce the circular prohibiting civil servants from taking on additional professional activities. According to the minister, civil servants must remain at their posts during working hours and devote themselves fully to their duties. He says all heads of departments have now been informed of their responsibilities and will have to take appropriate action if similar cases of abuse are reported. Meanwhile, consumers are also facing concerns over the availability of a basic food staple. Packets of STC ration rice have become increasingly scarce on supermarket shelves in recent days. In a statement issued yesterday afternoon, the State Trading Corporation acknowledged the disruptions in the supply of the product, attributing the situation to the continuing crisis in the Middle East. The STC says, however, that 12,000 packets of ration rice are being supplied to large retailers every day. Moving to the courts, the Supreme Court has overturned a 4-year prison sentence in a case dating back more than a decade. Raj Mohan Lachman, who had been sentenced to 4 years in prison for fatally striking his brother with an iron bar, saw his conviction overturned on appeal yesterday. Justice found that the intermediate court had not properly considered the issue of self-defense. The incident dates back to November 28, 2013, when Bijendra Lachman died from craniocerebral injuries. Finally, on the international front, the United Nations is calling for faster action on climate change. UN Secretary General Antonio Guterres has urged countries to adopt concrete plans to phase out fossil fuels during his final climate summit in New York. He highlighted what he described as the unstoppable growth of renewable energy, which he said is becoming a faster, safer, and more affordable option in many countries. Antonio Guterres called on governments to strengthen their climate targets and accelerate the energy transition. That's all from me. Coming up en quête en direct with Christopher Swambert.
0: Thank you, Shazia.
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0: evening. You're listening to Radio 1, it's 5 p.m. Vince Bryan, good evening.
1: Good evening, Andy. Good evening to everyone as well. Funding allocated for drain cleaning ahead of the rainy season has been reduced from 222 million rupees to 125 million. This was announced by National Infrastructure Minister Ajay Ganesh this afternoon during discussions on the management plan for the 2026-2027 rainy season held at the Port Louis Municipal Council. He was accompanied by local government minister Ranjiv Wuchit, as well as representatives of district councils, municipal councils, and the land drainage authority. According to Ajay Ganesh, local authorities did not manage to use the funds allocated to them as planned during the previous financial year. The minister had already called last December for local authorities to speed up drain cleaning and river desilting works. At the time, 249 million rupees had been released by the Ministry of Finance for these operations. Mauritius has been granted an additional allocated of 813 tons for the 2027 financial year, effective from the 1st of October. The allocation falls under the tariff rate quota established under the World Trade Organization framework. This means the additional quantity of Mauritian sugar can enter the U.S. market at relatively lower tariff rates beyond the authorized quota, higher tariff supply. For the Mauritian sugar sector, the additional 813 tons represent another opportunity to access the U.S. market under more favorable tariff conditions. The Minister of Public Service is seeking to ease the controversy surrounding a circular concerning public servants working in the private sector. Speaking to the press this afternoon, Raj Pentia said the document had been interpreted by some as being unpatriotic, creating what he described as division. The minister said he had been consulted on the draft circular and had requested that its issuance be supported by the necessary documents before giving his approval. He said this was done in light of warnings previously raised by the ombudsperson. Also in the news, are foreigners working or driving in Mauritius sufficiently familiar with the country's specific road rules? The question has resurfaced following several accidents where preliminary findings have pointed, among other factors, to the failure to respect road markings. Road safety consultant Ben Bantipili says an additional aptitude test is not necessarily required, arguing that an international driving permit is already based on knowledge of driving regulations. However, with the growing number of foreign workers employed as drivers and delivery personnel, he says employers should ensure that they are properly familiarized with the specificities of Mauritius road code. On the international front, U.S. intelligence agencies have reportedly warned several European countries of a possible Russian drone operation targeting Spain, France, and Italy. According to Spanish daily El Mundo, the United States has alerted southern European countries to a possible attack involving Russian Jabra drones launched from vessels operating under the cover of normal commercial shipping. And this marks the end of the news. Thank you for your attention. Coming next, the economic news with Rebecca Francois.
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2: Trois coloris. 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